0: respected, revered, redheaded. This is Rowdy Yates reporting.
1: Police in Romania caught a thief who stole cash from a priest's car while the priest was at a strip club. Of course, that might explain why he insisted all of the collection plate donations come in $1 bills.
2: Forgive me, Father, for I have sinned.
1: There's a new report out of the UK that says just 11 minutes of moderate exercise each day could lower a person's risk of premature death. Though many believe 11 minutes a day is actually a pretty big commitment to avoid death. And finally, is this you? Because I know it's me. Over half of dog-owning drivers say they drive more carefully when traveling with their pet in the car. Now, me, I'm pretty stress-free when my dog's in the car because, most of the time I let him drive.
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0: Biden with Rowdy.
1: A 26-year-old man says his relationship has ended when his girlfriend insisted he pay $180,000 to marry her and wouldn't budge when he said that wasn't going to happen. They'd been together for about a year and a half when this topic of bride price came up, which she said is a tradition in her culture where the groom pays money to the bride's family. But this right here was no symbolic gesture. According to him, her family demanded a full six-figure payment up front, and he's still in college. He couldn't afford it. Well, at one point, she suggested his parents pay the bill, and that didn't go over well either. So with neither side willing to compromise, she ultimately broke it off. Looking back, the man said he should have seen the signs. For apparently, the wedding vows included for richer and payable on demand.
0: Riding with the Rowdy.
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Woody Johnson here. As the husband of a 28-year retired Air Force veteran, I've seen what it's like to serve up close. 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
1: I love to eat, but I don't like it when others want a little bite of whatever happens to be on my plate. And it turns out that I am not alone. 2 out of 3 people say they do not share their food, even if it's with their significant other. Only 20% of people say they feel comfortable sharing food, but it's only if they have known that person for 6 months or more. Most agree that's a deal breaker on a first date, and in my family, the serial offender would be my father-in-law, and to him, it doesn't matter whose plate it is, family, friends, or the person sitting next to him at the TGI Fridays. In fact, I seem to be the only person he doesn't try that with, and he hasn't since he recovered from that unfortunate accident involving his hand and my fork.
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0: And he hasn't since he recovered from that unfortunate accident involving his hand and my fork.
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1: NASA nerds are all abuzz today, and let me tell you why. Another asteroid has gotten a bit too close for comfort as it whizzed by Earth, and when it blew by, it was really cooking, traveling at over a million miles per hour. Big question is, how close did it get? Well, not even as close as the moon, but that was still too close for comfort for them. And as for the size, well, they believe the object to be the size of 14 flamingos. How's that for a point of reference? Once it left our solar system, they say it was very difficult to determine exactly where it went because it was flying so fast, but I do feel better knowing that even if there is not intelligent life out there, at least a trailer park is.
0: You're riding with Rowdy.
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1: What's going on in entertainment today? Emmy award-winning actress Jamie Presley is carving out a new road in her career by launching an OnlyFans page. That's the spicy content website. She claims it is an expression on her own terms. But I think it's because she had a terrible agent and awful money management skills. Saturday Night Live UK has been renewed for a second season, which means the series can continue not being funny on two different continents. Oh, and have you heard? NBC has ordered a reboot of The Rockford Files. You know, at this point, NBC's entire development strategy appears to be just opening up an old TV guide and pointing.
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0: Brody.
1: Even the Pope can't get decent customer service. The newly elected Pope, if you do not know, is a native of Chicago. And he reportedly called his hometown bank the other day to update his address after moving to the Vatican. And that sounds simple enough, right? Well, it was not. After answering security questions, the bank rep told him he'd have to come in person. And the Pope said, well, wait a minute. Would it matter to you if I told you I'm the Pope? And that's when the customer service rep hung up on him. Well, eventually, bank executives fixed the problem once they realized the nearest branch was about 5,000 miles from St. Peter's Basilica. Though it is funny when you think about it, the Pope's first miracle might have been actually reaching a customer service supervisor.
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Woody Johnson here. As the husband of a 28-year retired Air Force veteran, I've seen what it's like to serve up close. But many paid more with the ultimate sacrifice. 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
1: Five executives at the Oregon Liquor and Cannabis Commission are in deep tapioca today amid allegations that for years they set aside rare bourbons for their own personal consumption, using their authority to kind of pick and choose the booze out of the public circulation at the state's liquor stores. Apparently, these guys and girls were particularly fond of Pappy Van Winkle bourbon, which costs $300 a bottle in stores, but is so rare that resellers are getting up to $4,000 a jug for this stuff. So if they are willing to do that, we know they can't be trusted with even the smallest amounts of something called Loud Dream, which I am told is the most expensive strain of pot on the planet.
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1: I got something just for the guys. How would you like to be a bit more of a stallion in the privacy of your own paddock? Apparently, yoga is the key. An extensive, exhaustive, and frankly, very intimate study was done.

0: done over the past couple of years involving over 3,000 men, and most of them agreed things tended to get spicier between themselves and their significant other once the men regularly started to do yoga. But I want you to keep this in mind, ladies, the next time your man says he'd like to do a low lunge or a half forward bend, he may not be talking about the same thing that you are.
1: You're riding with Rowdy.
2: 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From backyard barbecues to front porch sunsets, we're playing the classic hit country that means something. 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

0: about those.
1: Yes, the pros who knows are true experts in sump pumpology.
0: So, doctor, what is that thing?
1: You see, a sump pump is a device designed to pump out sump.
0: Sump?
1: For the pump.
0: You say the pump pumps...
1: Sump.
0: Sump. And what exactly is... Sump?
1: It's what gets pumped.
0: I want to be sure I'm hearing you right. Sump?
1: Sump.
0: And that's what gets...
1: Pumped. 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
0: And you're the only driver on the road who's not an idiot. 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

0: time zone am I on? What country am I in?
1: It doesn't matter. It's 5 o'clock somewhere.
0: It's always on 5 in Margaritaville, come to think of it.
1: Yeah, I heard that.
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3: We start out with a headline for your health this hour. New research indicates that six-pack abs can be bad for you. This study, by the way, was brought to you by our friends at Hostess Twinkies. You think this Hanta virus is bad? This is a super spreader. 20,000 people attending a religious festival in Kentucky were tragically exposed to the measles. Of course, I don't think that's nearly as bad as just being exposed to Kentucky. And this news right here might cause you to change your spring or summer vacation plans. A brain-eating amoeba has been detected in Florida. Fortunately, it is Florida, so most of the amoebas will end up going hungry.
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1: I want to take a second to mention something that is just as much a part of Americana as apple pie, baseball, and grilling hot dogs on the 4th of July, and that is Coca-Cola, which just celebrated its 140th anniversary. You know, originally Coke was marketed as a medicinal tonic in the late 1800s, but nowadays, the Atlanta-based company's beverages are consumed more than 2.1 billion times every single day. Coke remains one of America's most favorite traditions. Right behind arguing online, ignoring our doctor's advice, talking politics during the holidays, and hitting reply all with the single letter K.
0: It's Ridin' with Rowdy.
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Woody Johnson here. As the husband of a 28-year retired Air Force veteran, I've seen what it's like to serve up close. But many paid more with the ultimate sacrifice. 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
1: As an entertainer and personality, I absolutely loathe the word influencer, and I detest those who feel they have earned some prestigious place in life due to their following online. Now, maybe I'm just old school that way, but I look at myself as a guy who got it honest. And the reason I'm on the soapbox about this is that I just read that over 50 million people around the world now list their primary occupation as influencer or content creator, which is laughable. Kind of like when you meet someone in Hollywood who claims that they are an actor right before they ask you if you would like fries with that.
0: It's Ryden with Rowdy.
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0: This is Riding with Rowdy.
1: A former flight attendant is spilling the beans about hygiene in airplanes and bathrooms. Well, they are filthier than we thought. However, she offers up some tips that she uses and that other travelers should try and keep in mind the next time they fly the friendly skies. Never, ever touch a surface with your bare hands. And if you do, wash up fast or use hand sanitizer. Whatever you do, do not drink the water out of the airplane bathroom tap, as it often contains E. coli, and tanks are only required to be cleaned about every 3 months. Finally, she says to never, ever enter the bathroom in your bare feet. But that bit of advice is probably only reserved for those who used to fly on Spirit Airlines.
0: Rowdy Yates and Riding with Rowdy.
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1: I know it's nowhere near St. Patrick's Day, but we head to Ireland for our stupid criminal of the day. A burglar in Dublin broke into what he believed was a vacant property, but it was anything but that. Turned out to be the home of a retired police officer. Well, that guy was home and was just in his kitchen making a cup of tea at the time. He was able to physically detain the intruder until uniformed officers arrived. When they asked our stupid criminal why he thought the house was empty, he said he'd been watching it for 3 days. When it turns out he had actually been surveilling the house next door.
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1: Would you pay $18 for a first-run movie ticket? What about $30 if that theater was in a major metropolitan city? Oh, that is not wishful thinking. That is reality in some parts of the nation. And get this, if you want the IMAX experience, it might cost you as much as $50 a pop. That is how much some people paid a couple weeks back at one Regal theater to see the world premiere of Dune 3, and it sold out in minutes. Now, I'm going to venture a guess those results were atypical, and here is why I say that. A Regal theater in my hometown opened, closed, and was bulldozed in a matter of just a few years. And if they were asking $50 a ticket, I think that might explain why.
0: Rowdy Yates and Riding with Rowdy.
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Woody Johnson here. As the husband of a 28-year retired Air Force veteran, I've seen what it's like to serve up close. 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
1: If you must have a cheeseburger, the Rowdy recommendation is to try and have a healthy one. While none of them are really that healthy, Texas-based Whataburger wins when it comes to the tastiest burger with the fewest calories. Now, you want to know who finished dead last? It was Burger King. In fact, BK was so far down on the list, they didn't even make the national top 10, which is crazy. So, what is wrong with a Burger King burger? Well, it's the flame-broiled cooking process and the high amount of fat and the high amount of salt in the burger itself. And this is where I kind of find myself at a crossroads, because I love Burger King. Because their worst attributes are also their very best.
0: It's Riding with Rowdy.
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1: Just one more thing before we go, and if you are the parent of a toddler, I hope this gives you a grin. Guy in Spain who taught his 3-year-old daughter to always tell the truth had it backfire on him when police came looking for him about a recent robbery. His little girl, the apple of his eye, told the authorities her daddy was hiding in the basement.
0: It's Riding with Rowdy.
2: 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From backyard barbecues to front porch sunsets, we're playing the classic hit country that means something. 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

0: Welcome back to What Is That Thing? Today our guest is
1: Dr. Melvin Parsbrooker. I invented the sump pump.
0: Ah, the sump pump. I've heard Apex pros talk about those.
1: Yes, the pros who knows are true experts in sump pumpology.
0: So, doctor, what is that thing?
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0: Sump?
1: For the pump.
0: You say the pump pumps
1: sump.
0: Sump. And what exactly is sump?
1: It's what gets pumped.
0: I want to be sure I'm hearing you right. Sump?
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1: Welcome back to What Is That Thing? 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
2: Dr. Melvin Parsbrooker. 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
2: And that's what gets
3: 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Look, maybe Apex Pros can explain it at your level.
2: Well, Apex Pros says sump pumps are made to keep groundwater from accumulating and flooding your basement, especially this time of year with the big spring rains and the uniquely shallow water table in and around Franklin County. A simple sump pump can protect your home from tens of thousands of dollars in damage.
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2: Good morning, I'm Mark Neuse. Here are some of the stories we're following. We've had some flooding reported in parts of central Ohio. We have some roads closed in Delaware, Marion, and parts of Pickaway County. And more rain is in the forecast. We'll get the latest coming up in just a minute from the Weather Center. The man convicted of killing Deputy Daniel Scheer will be sentenced today, exactly 1 year after Scheer's death. Brian Wilson is scheduled to appear in Morrow County Court for sentencing after pleading guilty earlier this month to multiple charges, including aggravated murder. Prosecutors agreed not to seek the death penalty as part of that plea deal. Officials have identified the man who was allegedly stabbed to death by his adoptive son in Clintonville over the weekend. Police say 58-year-old Mark Rayburn Velco died on Sunday after being attacked inside his home. The 17-year-old suspect is being held on murder and felonious assault charges. Authorities have not yet identified the second person who was critically injured in that attack. And Columbus police have identified a man killed early yesterday morning in a shooting in Old Town East. Now, investigators say that Rayshawn Leonard died at the hospital after officers found him suffering from gunshot wounds near 22nd and East Fulton at about 2 in the morning. No suspect information has yet been released. Texas voters will head to the polls today in the Republican primary runoff for the U.S. Senate race between incumbent Senator John Cornyn.

0: off for the U.S. Senate race between incumbent Senator John Cornyn and State Attorney General Ken Paxton. Now, last week, President Trump announced his endorsement of Paxton, turning that race on its head. The U.S. military has attacked Iranian missile sites and naval assets near the Straits of Hormuz, that according to U.S. Central Command. CENTCOM says the action was taken to protect U.S. personnel from imminent threats posed by Iranian forces. The forecast from the Weather Center calling for partly cloudy skies, a chance of late day showers today, the high 81. Showers again tonight, the low 65. And then scattered showers and thunderstorms for Wednesday and a high of 79. I'm Mark Newsom, 103.9 The Maverick.
1: Sports is brought to you by Great Lakes Hyundai. The Cavalier season came to an end last night. Cleveland lost 130-93 to the Knicks and were swept out of the Eastern Conference Finals. Donovan Mitchell scored a team-high 31 points. New York heads to the NBA Finals where they await the winner of the Spurs-Thunder series. Those teams are tied 2-2 and play Game 5 tonight in Oklahoma City. Over in the Stanley Cup playoffs, the Hurricanes got by the Canadians 3-2 in overtime. Carolina now leads that series 2-1. In baseball, the Guardians fell to the Nationals 10-2 in their series opener at home. Tanner Bibee dropped to 0-7 on the season. The Reds topped the Mets 7-2 in their series opener in New York. Tyler Stevenson and J.J. Blade each homered in the win. The Columbus Clippers were walked off by the Mud Hens 3-2 in their series opener on the road. The teams will have today off and continue the series Wednesday. The Columbus Crew shut out Atlanta United 2-0 on Sunday. Major League Soccer will now be on a break for 6 weeks during the World Cup. I'm Rick Adams from the Columbus Clippers Sports Desk, powered by Great Lakes Hyundai.
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2: It was good.
7: But not nearly long enough.
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12: Let you know when it happens.
13: Well, until that time.
14: How about we all get back to work?
15: It's showtime.
16: And is it hot in her, or is that just
17: actually
16: me?
17: Ironically, as I'm taking off my sweatshirt, because I'm hot for
16: 605,
17: once.
16: 605-68 in CBuzz this morning. Feeling pretty good. It's Kirsch and Emily coming off three-day weekend. And I was not prepared for this whatsoever.
17: What? What part?
16: Being back here. I was like, this time off, this extra day off was very nice.
17: I keep forgetting it's Tuesday.
16: I'm going to be screwed up this whole week, just so you know.
17: Yeah, well, we'll have fun doing that. So,
16: what do we got going on this morning?
17: I have a interesting question that I saw. It's basically an internet debate on, you know, who's right or wrong. And I'm curious your thoughts on it.
16: All right.
17: Plus, we potty trained this weekend.
16: Oh, you know what? We need the update on that because I had very low hopes and I want to see how that went.
17: Like, your hopes were, like, yeah, very, very low for
16: me. All right. 6 minutes. We'll talk about peeing on the potty with Kirsch and Emily.

0: I was a big fat liar a couple minutes ago, Emily. Did you see that? Well, my computer apparently didn't refresh. It said that it was 68 in Columbus and it's 59. So I apologize for starting the day out with big fat lies.
1: Well, at least you own it and don't like hide it like some do.
0: No, my computer refreshed to 59. So if you were excited, if you were about to get out the door, it'd be like, it's close to 70.
1: Someone is not wearing a jacket now because of you and they're going to blame you.
0: They're going
1: to
0: be okay.
1: Never listen to us again.
0: They're going to be okay. I promise. How did potty training go this weekend?
1: Oh, it went.
0: It's done. It's done.
1: I don't know if I would wish this upon my worst enemy.
0: What happened?
1: Again, I sit there and go, maybe I would. Well, you know, he's stubborn. He's a stubborn one. I have, and I know it. Like he's okay. He's.

0: I want to say he's like 75% there.
1: All right.
0: I don't know how people got it done in 3 days. I would love to know your secrets.
1: How do you determine 75%?
0: You're right. I don't know how. So he has gone in the potty a lot, which is great.
1: Okay.
0: However, he just doesn't always tell us when he has to go. So he's like starts to have an accident, but then we'll run to the potty, which is great. But he needs to start telling us when to go. And the naked method with this kid does not work because he does not feel it.
1: Oh, so he's just a fountain.
0: Yes. And he thinks it's funny. And the amount of times he wanted to go outside was fantastic. Outside. I was like, I left the house on Saturday to go to a service and I came back and all he's asking me is to go outside. And I said, what happened in those 4 hours I was gone? Like, what did you do, Mr. Emily? Because I don't know. But it's an adventure.
1: Maybe Mr. Emily didn't understand the assignment. Maybe he was like, I guess we're potty training like you potty train a dog.
0: Maybe. I did
1: Send
0: read
1: them
0: some people
1: when they have to go.
0: You know, I don't, or he just thinks it's fun. So yeah, all day yesterday I had a friend visit from out of town and I was like, just to let you know, he's running around with no pants on and all Brady wanted to do was just go outside. I felt like a true country person, that's for sure.
1: That's good stuff.
0: Yeah. So anyways, how was your weekend? How was the Indy 500?
1: It was, you know what? It was crazy busy. I did a couple of things. We went over to the Indy 500 parade on Saturday. In Indianapolis, my daughter marched in with the Olentangy Berlin Bears marching band, one of two marching bands that were in the parade from outside of Indiana, two. And in true fashion, the announcer introduced them as the Olentangy Berlin Bears marching band.
0: It always amazes me they don't practice that.
1: It's a tough one. Here comes the Olentangy marching band. That was a lot of fun. Then I had to hightail it back here. I DJ'd a graduation party Saturday night.
0: Oh, that reminds me. I've been meaning to ask you, would you DJ my son's third birthday party?
1: You figured out how to get me there.
0: I did.
1: It depends on what it is. I booked
0: and
1: another.
0: I can't pay you.
1: Fantastic. I booked another ticket. So I don't normally DJ, right? But I was like, I did this for a friend, and a couple people liked it so much that I booked a couple more gigs. I was like, apparently I do this now.
0: You know what? Good for you, Kirsch. You are the busiest man I know, yet here you are just adding on more and more.
1: They asked me the dates, and I was available, and I was like, sure. And they're like, how much would you charge? And I told them, and they said, we'll pay you double that. And I said, okay.
0: If you don't know, Kirsch is not wanting to turn down any money.
1: I'm not. I want to retire. that was my weekend. It was good. And then just yard work all day yesterday. We have to talk about a couple of things. We're going to talk about this graduation ceremony that got rained out, but the internet is in a fight over it right now. And then also, take me back Tuesday. We posted this over on our socials. Age yourself with a clothing store that doesn't exist anymore. All right, so we've got some of those coming in. I've got a list that I came up with, too.
0: Some of these I've never heard of.
1: Oh, well, because you're not aged enough. Reba's on the way, and Mark Will's coming up, too. It's Kirsch and Emily.
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2: 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All right, boy. This is her favorite song, you know that, right? So we play it good and loud. She might get up and dance again. Oh, she put her beard down.

0: Emily walked out of the studio for a second and she came back in and she was like, oh, Trace is still badonkadonking.
1: Yeah, so we're good. I had time.
0: Is that the official word for that? He's still
1: badonkadonking? He was on his, fifth badonkadonk, right? Is that what it was?
0: Something like that. I don't know. Yeah. It's Kirsch and Emily, Classic Hit Country, 103.9 The Maverick, 6:29. It's Tuesday, just so
1: it
0: you
1: is.
0: Know.
1: Yes, it is not Monday. I have an interesting question for you. So I was obviously scrolling this weekend, and it's graduation season, right?
0: Oh, it is?
1: And yeah, just let you know in case you haven't seen it around.
0: Yes, it is.
1: So did you see these students who got soaked at their graduation because their school had a rain or shine policy in Tennessee?
0: No, but I saw a lot of people around here where graduations were all sort of soppy and soaked.
1: This was like full on downpour in Franklin, Tennessee. And the pictures are really funny and I shouldn't laugh because they're clearly about to be memes, but some just look like, this is my life. This is what I get. You know, others were rejoicing in it. They're like, it's rain. Who cares?
0: It's Franklin too. So it's like rich people getting soaked.
1: Yeah. Oh, that makes more sense now. Why this is such an uproar? Because people are like mad. They're like, why couldn't they just moved it inside with the downpour or whatever?
0: So Franklin, if you don't know, it's outside Nashville. It's where all the country stars live.
1: That's right. Okay.
0: Right? So it's all the super rich people around Nashville. And they probably didn't want to get wet. So let me tell you what happened. and I'm sure there's plenty of stories like this around Central Ohio, right?
1: Delaware, I would have been just living my best life.
0: Delaware Hayes. In Delaware, was scheduled to have their graduation on Friday night, but because of the rain, they moved it to Saturday.
1: Why can't they just move it inside somewhere?
0: Maybe they don't have the space for it.
1: Oh, that's true. Okay. But

0: But it was interesting with theirs. I saw a friend of mine had posted on Facebook that the ceremony at Delaware went off without a hitch Saturday morning. And as soon as everybody threw their hats, it started pouring. So, like, it was kind of...
1: that's kind of poetic. I know, right? Oh, I like that. No, you should, if you get a minute and look at some of these pictures from this graduation. I mean, I don't know. People are, you know, going back and forth, of course, with their opinions that don't matter about if it's, you know, if they should have moved it inside or canceled it or still had it. To me, it's like, it's rain. It's fine.
0: My high school graduation, we were under a tornado warning.
1: Oh, okay.
0: And we still had it outside. It wasn't raining, boy, but it looked nasty.
1: So you're like, okay, well, this is how I go.
0: Yeah.
1: All these years of commitment, and this is how it ends.
0: It was the 90s. Like, they didn't care. A tornado warning. They're like,
1: you would have put a textbook over your head and been fine.
0: Sit the kids out in the field in the stadium, and if a tornado comes through, just tell them to get on the ground. They'll be fine.
1: Yes, because that's the advice you want to give when a tornado comes.
0: It was, like I said, the 90s. It was the 90s. We had a good time.
1: Oh, wow.
0: They're like, we put a lot of planning into this in the high school stadium.
1: And a tornado's not going to ruin it.
0: Stupid tornado. So, yeah. If you had a graduation that got rained out, just know that you were probably in good company, if nothing else. Take Me Back Tuesday is coming up. Age yourself with a clothing store in a mall that doesn't exist anymore. You can chime in over on our socials or text us 877-937-1039. We'll talk about some of those coming up. 19 Sun. It's Mark Wells.

0: Emily, were you around for peak mall culture?
1: Yes, of course. Loved going to the mall.
0: I'm thinking about malls back in the day and just how different they were compared to now. You know, you go to Polaris
1: now. Now they're not even, like, full, are they?
0: Well, Polaris is doing pretty well, which surprises me, but it's a
1: lot of... Easton's not bad, right?
0: Easton, yeah, but Easton's sort of a different animal. I'm thinking about the old school indoor mall.
1: Like, right? Tuttle, what it used to be.
0: Like Tuttle yep. has nothing mm-hmm. in it now. You know, City Center's gone, Eastland, Westland, Northland, all gone. Polaris all is still lands. Surviving somehow. And it's got, mm-hmm. well, I mean, what anchor stores are even left there?
1: JC, I'm sure Abercrombie's still hanging on.
0: And
1: Bath and Body.
0: And Von Mark.
1: You know?
0: Yeah, they're all there. So, what are some clothing stores that don't exist anymore that you can age yourself with? The places you used to shop.
1: Wet Seal all day. And Limited Too. And I loved Limited Too.
0: See, those are kind of new school, old school.
1: Yeah, Wet Seal was like, what, 2000s? Limited Too was like 90s, 2000s, right?
0: I'm thinking like 80s, 90s, like the stores that were around. So we got
1: I wasn't born in the 80s,
0: so. You should have been. It was a good time.
1: I'm sorry.
0: Things were colorful and Michael Jackson had a lot of hits.
1: How do those two go together?
0: I don't even know. So we got some that came in on our socials. What are some of the ones that came in?
1: Hearts. Do you remember that one?
0: I don't remember Hearts.
1: You don't?
0: No.
1: Okay, well, I was hoping you would be the ones I don't. I think it's like clothing, actual. But Gold Circle was one of them. It was a discount store in Ohio that started. Deb.
0: Oh, Deb.
1: Fashion Bug. I don't know any of these.
0: Fashion Bug was in every strip mall in America.
1: Okay.
0: I wonder whatever happened. I'm sure they just went out of business.
1: Okay, that's, yeah. But did you see some of them are coming out back? Like, Forever 21 is now with Walmart. Forever 21 was, like, in my day, you know?
0: Forever 21 is like, still around.
1: No, now it is. It went away for a bit, and now it's, like, combined with Walmart.
0: You're talking about all the new stores. Forever 21.

0: It's not that new. It was like 2000.
1: Let me tell you. Well, that's new for some of us.
0: Look, no. I just want to bring back, like, you know, Circuit City or music. Wait, what was that? Music Play? Do you remember
1: Media
0: that
1: Play?
0: Media Play. That's
1: no, so, okay, when I think about old school mall culture, you're naming all these stores for me. I'm like, those are the new stores. What are you talking about? I'm thinking about things like merry-go-round. Have you ever been in a merry-go-round?
0: No, I've been on one, though.
1: Oh, merry-go-round was peak mall culture back in the day. So it was Structure. I worked at Structure when I was in high school.
0: Okay.
1: It was a good time.
0: Is Lids still around?
1: Lids, yes, that's still around.
0: Okay, well,
1: You're just naming stores that are still here. I'm talking about the old Structure was, I think it was part of the Limited Brands, the L Brands. It became Express Men, but it was called Structure back in the day. And it had these Greek, like, pillars when you walked in. It was crazy. Six button polos. 579. Do you remember that one?
0: No.
1: How about Contempo Casuals?
0: No.
1: You don't remember? Oh, man. Chess King. You have to know Chess King.
0: I don't think I do.
1: Chess King and Silverman's. That was another one back in the day.
0: No, I don't.
1: County Seat was a hot one. Massive. County Seat had so many jeans, it wasn't even funny.
0: I remember the Disney store. And then the Warner Brothers store. Do you remember that one?
1: Oh, yeah. Those were old school.
0: Yeah. Like, I mean, those are what I remember. So, no, I don't remember. None of these sound familiar to me.
1: Merry-go-round doesn't sound familiar.
0: No.
1: This hurts my heart.
0: I'm sorry. I do that every day.
1: I know
0: I need to
1: do.
0: Work on that. Okay, text us, 877-937-1039, and let us know what, you know, store doesn't exist that you can age yourself with.
1: Actually, text us and let me know if I just said a bunch of words you've never heard in your life before, or if you recognize merry-go-round and 579 and Contempo and
0: Structure.
1: Chess King and Structure and all those, because those were the mall stores back in
0: the day. Kirsch needs an age check. He needs to know he's doing okay.
1: I'm not going to say ever that I'm a young guy anymore. Like, I act young.
0: You're only 40.
1: I'm 32.
0: Yes, you're younger than me. What is this?
1: I don't know.
0: We've been tricking you the whole time.
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1: You're only 40.
0: I'm 32.
1: Yes, you're younger than me. What is this?
0: I don't
1: We've been tricking you the whole time.
2: Get some traffic on 161 eastbound between 62 and Beach Road. Other than that, traffic looking great so far this morning. 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
2: Good morning, I'm Mark News. Here are some of the stories we're following. We do have a few roads closed in rural areas of central Ohio because of flooding. And there's more rain in the forecast. Complete details coming up in just a minute from the Weather Center. Officials have identified the man who was stabbed to death in Clintonville over the weekend, allegedly by his adoptive son. Officials say that 58-year-old Mark Rayburn Velco died on Sunday after being attacked inside his home. The 17-year-old suspect is being held on murder and felonious assault charges, and authorities have not yet identified the second person who was critically injured in that attack. The man convicted of killing Deputy Daniel Shear in Morrow County will be sentenced today exactly 1 year after the deputy was killed. Brian Wilson is scheduled to appear in a courtroom today for sentencing after pleading guilty earlier this month to multiple charges, including aggravated murder. He's expected to spend the rest of his life behind bars. Prosecutors agreed not to seek the death penalty as part

0: part of that plea deal. Community members yesterday were honoring the sacrifice of Tyler Simmons. The Columbus native was recognized yesterday during a ceremony at the Lyndon War Memorial. Simmons was among six service members killed in a mid-air refueling crash in the Middle East back in March. His name is expected to be added to the memorial by the end of the week. A restaurant in Italian Village is preparing to reopen months after a vehicle crashed into the building. Operators say Mezcala on Summit Street will reopen June 5th. The business closed in January after a car smashed through the front of the property, where one person was hospitalized. NASA today will outline plans to build a moon base. In a statement, the agency says it intends to share the moon base and highlights the progress towards sustained presence on the lunar surface. The forecast for central Ohio calling for a chance of late day showers today, the high 81. Showers likely tonight, the low 65. And then showers and thunderstorms likely on Wednesday with a high of 79. I'm Mark Newsom, 103.9 The Maverick.
1: Sports is brought to you by Great Lakes Hyundai. The Cavalier season came to an end last night. Cleveland lost 130-93 to the Knicks and were swept out of the Eastern Conference Finals. Donovan Mitchell scored a team-high 31 points. New York heads to the NBA Finals where they await the winner of the Spurs-Thunder series. Those teams are tied 2-2 and play Game 5 tonight in Oklahoma City. Over in the Stanley Cup playoffs, the Hurricanes got by the Canadiens 3-2 in overtime. Carolina now leads that series 2-1. In baseball, the Guardians fell to the Nationals 10-2 in their series opener at home. Tanner Bibee dropped to 0-7 on the season. The Reds topped the Mets 7-2 in their series opener in New York. Tyler Stevenson and J.J. Blade each homered in the win. The Columbus Clippers were walked off by the Mud Hens 3-2 in their series opener on the road. The teams will have today off and continue the series Wednesday. The Columbus Crew shut out Atlanta United 2-0 on Sunday. Major League Soccer will now be on a break for 6 weeks during the World Cup. I'm Rick Adams from the Columbus Clippers Sports Desk, powered by Great Lakes Hyundai.
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8: It was good.
9: But not nearly long enough.
10: Not long enough.
11: Not long enough.
12: How much time do you need?
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14: Let you know when it happens.
15: Well, until that time.
16: How about we all get back to work?
17: It's showtime.
18: Our excursion email. Oh, my goodness.
19: That's what you get, honestly.
18: Karma. My voice doesn't work when I say email.
19: Yeah, it's what you get, so what's up?
18: I'm sure you didn't. Did you see the Indy 500 over the weekend?
19: No, because poor Mr. Emily wanted to turn it on and watch it, and when he tried, you know, the toddler that runs our life said, no, cars.
18: Oh, okay, so you watched
19: McQueen.
18: Cars instead.
19: Yeah, instead of the real thing. Makes sense, I know.
18: Felix Rosenquist won by half a car length, and he's part of Meyer Shank Racing based in Pataskala.
19: So, oh, okay.
18: Little hometown team picking up the win at the Indy 500.
19: There were a few Ohio people there, weren't there?
18: Yeah, I mean, like, it was

0: Columbus Clippers were walked off by the Mud Hens 3-2 in their series opener on the road. The teams will have today off and continue the series Wednesday. The Columbus Crew shut out Atlanta United 2-0 on Sunday. Major League Soccer will now be on a break for 6 weeks during the World Cup. I'm Rick Adams from the Columbus Clippers Sports Desk, powered by Great Lakes Hyundai.
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4: Today is Tuesday, then.
5: How's your weekend?
4: How was your weekend?
1: It was good.
6: But not nearly long enough.
4: Not long enough.
5: Not long enough.
7: How much time do you need?
8: I'll know it when I find it.
9: Let you know when it happens.
10: Well, until that time.
11: How about we all get back to work?
12: It's showtime.
13: You should have seen this, Emily. A few minutes ago, I just mastered. I deserve a black belt in, like, Kung Fu.
14: Okay, why?
13: I just walked through a spider web.
14: Oh, I'm so proud of you, Kirsch.
13: You know
14: way
13: that
14: to go.
13: You walked through a spider web, and all of a sudden you're a master at Kung Fu or
14: and
13: whatever.
14: And somewhere...
13: You're doing these moves?
14: Somewhere a spider is on you right
13: I
14: now.
13: I feel like it... The web, I can't... Ugh, I hate that.
14: I feel like I can never get it off.
13: Yeah, right? It's just hanging out. It's Kirsch and Emily.
14: That spider's laying eggs somewhere on you.
13: Oh, thank you. Thank you. I appreciate that. Okay. We're going to take the two beers and a puppy friendship test in just a minute.
14: I just like the name.
13: And okay, we're going to see how this goes. Then we are going to talk about your potty training this weekend. Not yours, but you know, your son's.
14: Well, you know, I had a baby, so. Yeah.
13: And then traffic jam trivia. You want to do Ohio celebrity birthplaces?
14: Sure.
13: Okay, sounds good. That's coming up this hour with Kirsch and Emily.

0: All right, so obviously you know me. Sometimes I don't fully read the story. I just go off the title.
1: You are the true millennial. You see a headline and you're like, that's it. Believe it.
0: Not always, but this one for sure. So I saw two bears and a puppy friendship test, and I went, oh my gosh, this would be so much fun if Kirsch and I did this on air. And I mean, it's a very simple test, so I might be wasting all of our time, but let's go.
1: Well, okay, before we do, let's point out the fact that, yeah, we rip on each other on air and have fun, but that's what friends do, right? We're buds.
0: Oh, you finally said it.
1: What?
0: Thank you. I'm so happy.
1: We are. We're buds.
0: I know. It's just nice to hear every once in a while. Okay.
1: I will say I probably text you as much as I text Mrs. Kirsch. I talk to you more probably than I talk to Mrs. Kirsch.
0: Again, I will never forget. My favorite is when I got asked, do you talk to Kirsch? Only every day.
1: If somebody was like, hey, do you ever actually talk to Kirsch? Yeah, every single
0: day. Every day. Like, what? Literally every single day, but it's fine.
1: All right, so two beers and a puppy. How does this work?
0: Okay, so it's a super simple way to figure out if you're really about someone. It comes down to two questions. Would you actually want to hang out and have a couple beers with this person? And would you trust them enough to watch something you care about, like your hypothetical puppy for a weekend? I would just like to say, you trusted me with your children for literally still do.
1: Yeah.
0: So we know I'm good there. I don't know if I would trust you with my kid.
1: Really?
0: I don't know.
1: I have twins that I've raised to be lovely young women.
0: They are great girls.
1: Ryan?
0: Okay. I know I would trust you.
1: Would you trust me with your child?
0: No, I would. I just don't know if, because it's been a while since you've had a toddler.
1: You'd be afraid that he'd be potty trained and well behaved when he came home?
0: Please. actually, no, he's a great kid. He really is. But I just think that it's been a while since you've dealt with toddlers. And you think that shaking your finger at him would be...
1: He'd be like, hello, Kirsch. I'd be like, you're about to get whipped into shape, boy.
0: Oh, my gosh. Oh, that actually reminds me of a cute video to play you. He was saying Kirsch and Emily, and then he said something about you. So I'll play that for you later.
1: Was it a good thing about...

0: on me?
1: I don't remember. I got to look. He says a lot of cute things that I
0: record
1: a lot of.
0: Don't need to whip him into shape for it.
1: But also, it's funny because I'm sitting here going, oh, I would have a couple of drinks with him. I have. You can tell in some of the pictures. But I also think it depends on the day.
0: Why?
1: Oh, I don't know. I might need more than two beers.
0: To be around
1: or White
0: me?
1: Claws. Sometimes, yeah. Oh. What?
0: Thanks for that. I was going to say,
1: I'm just being honest. No, but really, though.
0: With you whenever you feel like it.
1: No, that's not true. I've asked you several times, and you went, no, I'm busy.
0: Well,
1: ask me in November.
0: I was busy.
1: Yeah, and you told me to book out until November.
0: All right, it's on the calendar for November. We're going to talk about pooping on the potty coming up in just a few. It's Kirsch and Emily.
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2: Heavy traffic on 33 West between Diley Road and Ebright Road because of an earlier accident. A disabled vehicle 670 West at 70 on the right berm. A disabled vehicle 71 South at 17 on the right berm. 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

0: So this weekend, we ran over to Indianapolis. It was a real quick trip because my daughter was marching in what the announcer called the Indy 500 Festival Parade. The announcer introduced them as the Olentangy Bears Marching Band from Olentangy, Berlin.
1: I just feel like you can do your research, right?
0: We have some tough town names and tough names around here. But yeah, I was like, oh, there it is, the Olentangy. So they marched in the Indy 500 Festival Parade on Saturday morning. My trip over to Indianapolis and back included not one, but two stops at Buc-ee's.
1: I am so jealous because that's all my kid keeps asking for, which I told him if he gets potty trained, he can go. Oh, and he also wants to go to Disney and see the pumpkins.
0: Oh, okay. Oh, yeah. Well,
1: priorities this toddler has, let me tell you.
0: Take a wild guess. I went to Buc-ee's on the way there and bought snacks. And then on the way home and bought more snacks. I was not out of round one snacks. But take a wild guess at how much I spent each time.
1: I don't know, because Buc-ee's is pretty reasonable. What? Like, tell me. Like, I don't know.
0: It's about $130 each time.
1: How many snacks did you get?
0: I got several flavors of beaver nuggets. Yeah. I got some jerky in multiple different flavors. I bought a fudge sampler. I bought a new Buc-ee's shirt.
1: See? Okay, that's what I'm saying. I was going to say, they're pretty reasonable, so you must have gotten a lot. And I'm really sad you didn't ask if I wanted anything.
0: Did you want anything?
1: Yeah, they have these cute little mini pails or whatever they're called. Buckets, that's what they're called.
0: Okay. You want one of those?
1: Yeah, I do.
0: Cool. It's only like an hour and 20 minutes away.
1: I feel like I'm being attacked.
0: Take a little drive.
1: I might need a gap
0: no
1: year or something.
0: No one is stopping you. So huge congratulations to Meyer Shank Racing as well. From Pataskala, Felix Rosenquist just won the Indy 500, part of Meyer Shank Racing in Pataskala, which is
1: huge.
0: I
1: had no idea that existed out in Pataskala. I really should get out more.
0: You should.
1: I really should.
0: And you were busy monitoring toddler fountains.
1: Mm-hmm. Yeah, you know, I've been thinking about this a lot. Earlier I said I don't know if I'd wish this upon my worst enemy, but actually I think I would. I think it's a great insult to give someone. I hope you have to potty train a child.

0: because it is like one of the most stressful things ever. And no, we're about 75% there, maybe. I don't really know. He's going in it, so that's a plus.
1: But hey, 75% is better than zero.
0: Yeah, and every time he goes somewhere, you know, he tells us, so that's a plus. I'm just worried about how daycare is going to go today.
1: Wait till he discovers in public restrooms the automatic flush toilets.
0: Oh, I'm very nervous about that.
1: Oh, that's for a good time.
0: I am not kidding. I truly thought about that the other day because his little potty has a flusher, but I think it's going to scare him.
1: Probably is. They did not.
0: But really looking forward to that.
1: Traffic jam trivia just minutes away. We'll see if Emily can win on Ohio celebrity birthplaces. It's coming up with Kirsch and Emily.

0: All right, so let's wrap this thing up. It's Kirsch and Emily, Classic Hit Country, 103.9 The Maverick. Every Tuesday morning, we do traffic jam trivia. It is Tuesday. You'll be screwed up all week.
1: Oh, yes, I already am.
0: So you chose Ohio celebrity birthplaces as your trivia topic today.
1: I said, why not?
0: So you want? Let's see how you do. You've got five questions with multiple choice. Mm-hmm. Let's see if you can beat Emily while you drive this morning on Ohio celebrity birthplaces.
1: Let's go.
0: All right. Question number one of five. Which Ohio city was actress and singer Halle Berry born in?
1: Was it multiple choice?
0: A,
1: right?
0: Cincinnati. B,
1: I know this.
0: Cleveland. C, Toledo.
1: I think it's Cleveland.
0: Final answer?
1: Yeah.
0: It is Cleveland. Okay.
1: Ooh, that's what my gut told me.
0: Very good. All right. Question number two, Ohio celebrity birthplaces. LeBron James was born in which Ohio city? Was it A,
1: Akron?
0: Akron. B, Dayton. C, Youngstown.
1: It's Akron.
0: It is Akron.
1: He is a very proud Akron resident, I think, still. I don't know.
0: He is. Choose somewhere else to live if I had that kind of money, but hey, to each their own. Number three, rock legend Marilyn Manson was born in which Ohio city? You didn't know he's from Ohio?
1: Nope, but let's go.
0: Was he born in A, Lima, B, Canton, C, Washington Courthouse?
1: I feel like I want to say Canton.
0: You already won Traffic Jam Trivia.
1: Look at me. Even though he gives Lima vibes.
0: Crazy.
1: I'm not going to lie.
0: He does give Lima vibes. All right. We'll do the last two to see how you do on Traffic Jam Trivia. Question number four. Which Ohio town is birthplace to astronaut Neil Armstrong?
1: Okay.
0: Is it A, Wapakoneta, B, Sandusky, C, Lima?
1: I think it's A.
0: Wapakoneta.
1: I think so.
0: Oh my gosh. Wapakoneta. Are you going to go five for five?
1: I probably am not. I don't know.
0: Okay. This last question is more about the Ohio celebrity and not the Ohio town. All right. Okay. Which of the following is hometown of the extremely famous and well-liked Kirsch from Kirsch and Emily at Classic Country 1039 The Maverick?
1: Oh, this is going to be a trick question. Multiple choice, please.
0: A, Wexford, Pennsylvania. B, Cranberry Township, Pennsylvania. C, Fox Chapel, Pennsylvania.
1: I'm going to go A. Might
0: Wexford.
1: Be B, might be C. I don't know.
0: It's a no. I was born and raised in Cranberry Township, Pennsylvania.
1: I knew it. Oh, man. Wow, guys.
0: That was a barn burner.
1: I don't think people know that they're among a very famous celebrity with you. I really don't.
0: The famous Ohio celebrity Kirsch. All right. So that's it. Tomorrow morning, there's a study that came out that said, and we'll have to figure out if anybody can tell us if this is true or not. They say sometimes hands or, you know, whatever, but there's a certain bodily feature that can give you a clue to the situation down below when it comes to gentlemen. We'll have that for you tomorrow just after 8 o'clock. If you missed anything this morning, the podcast is at 1039themaverick.com. Congratulations on the win, Emily.
1: The only one I got wrong was the most important one. I'm so sad.
0: Least important one for sure. Have a great rest of the day. We'll see you tomorrow.
2: It's an accident on the ramp from 23 North to 270 East on the north side. We have an accident at Roberts Road and Amity Road. An accident South Hamilton Road southbound at 70. 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

It's the Kid Country 103.9 in Maverick. Woody Johnson here playing 12 in a row in the workday kickoff, pulling you through your mid-morning. Hope you had a wonderful long weekend. A lot of weirdness around us. News of the weird just minutes away on the Maverick.

0: Classic Hit Country 103.9 The Maverick, where you're going to hear Joe Diffie on Columbus Country Radio. Good morning, Woody Johnson, wrapping up our first 12 in a row. Another one to come here later in the hour, and one more after that. I mean, we've just packed 12 in a row every hour from 9 to noon. Good to have you up and with us. Hopefully you've been up for a while. Hopefully you got up with Kirsch and Emily this morning after 6, because they're giving away all this week tickets to Luke Bryan's farm tour coming to Millersport again. Hopefully this one won't be rained out like the one was in 2024. And we've got tickets all week long with Kirsch and M after 6 here on the Maverick.
1: News of the Weird.
0: Yes, the long holiday weekend did give us weirdness. A former McDonald's employee up in Massachusetts charged after police say she intentionally contaminated French fries before serving them to her ex through the drive-thru. 22-year-old Kaylee Santos of Southbridge, Mass., charged with distributing food with a harmful substance and is scheduled for arraignment June 5th in Dudley County, Mass. District Court, according to court records obtained by, of all people, People Magazine. The investigation began back on May 7th after an officer became aware of a video on her Facebook page showing her spit on the fries ordered by the ex.
2: Who would do that to somebody, regardless if it's your ex or not? That's your place of business. That's where you work. Just seems really inappropriate.
0: You think? As a result of the investigation, the department said Ms. Santos is being charged with one felony count of selling or distributing food with a foreign substance. Elkton, Maryland. The origin of this story, a New Jersey man sparked fiery panic inside a Maryland Walmart when he allegedly used explosives as a diversion to make a brazen jewelry theft.
3: When he actually sets the fire, he actually removes his jacket, exposing that Jefferson University baseball t-shirt. That gave our investigators just a little bit of a clue on who this person is.
0: 36-year-old Anthony Rhodes is who he is. He was taken into custody in Jersey last week in connection to that little plot, setting a fire as a diversion. He's being held in New Jersey correctional facility pending extradition to Maryland. Store suffered nearly $10 million in damages and loss of inventory. And finally this morning, whacked out on meth and dancing with a turtle in the middle of a street is no way to go through life. An Indiana man's in custody after a bizarre encounter with conservation officers near Indy. Authorities say the man spotted dancing in the roadway over in Harrison County while holding a rare eastern box turtle. Officials say taking these turtles in the wild is actually illegal because they're slow to reproduce and declining in the Midwest. So no matter how weird your day gets, at least you're not whacked out on meth holding a box turtle in the middle of 270.
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4: Well, if you're like most people, I think you've probably said to yourself and others, good Lord, how many days of rain are we going to get? I'm going back here through the archives. The average rainfall for the month of May, second wettest month in Columbus, 3 inches and 99 one-hundredths, almost 4 inches. So far this month, we have had over 6.5 inches at the studios. Over the weekend, just under 3. And it looks like we have another little rainy patch coming. Not today. Just a slight chance of showers today, although it will be cloudy, 81. Tonight, down to 65. And the rain chance jacked back up to 60%. And it could very well rain all day tomorrow, as we're going to be just short of 80. And probably through tomorrow night. But Thursday, Friday, Saturday, and Sunday look spectacular. I mean, perfect weather, mid-70s, and bright sunshine. Right now, cloudy and 68 at the studios.
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2: The devil went down to Georgia. He was looking for a soul to steal. He was in a bind because he was way behind and he was willing to make a deal. When he came across this young man sawing on a fiddle and playing it hot, and the devil jumped up on a hickory stump and said, "Boy, let me tell you what. I guess you didn't know it, but I'm a fiddle player too. And if you'd care to take a dare, I'll make a bet with you. Now you play pretty good fiddle, boy, but give the devil his due. I bet a fiddle of gold against your soul because I think I'm better than you." The boy said, "My name's Johnny, and it might be a sin, but I'll take your bet, you're going to

The devil bowed his head because he knew that he'd been beat. And he laid that golden fiddle on the ground at Johnny's feet. Johnny said, "Devil, just come on back if you ever want to try again. 'Cause I told you once, you son of a gun."

Charlie Daniels and the band and the devil went down to Georgia here on Classic Hit Country 103.9 The Maverick. Good morning, Woody Johnson here, set to kick into our second 12 in a row of the show in just minutes with Billy Currington and Tim McGraw just ahead. And if you're not yet following us on our socials, you need to do so. We wish you would do so at 103.9 The Maverick. You see the pictures of the events where we're set up and kind of get the inside scoop of what we're going to be doing and where we're going to be. Maverick Nation, we're not just a radio station. We are a family and you're part of it. We would like you to take the next step and join us on our social media pages. Okay, from time to time, I'll admit I've bagged on Gen Z, but I know a lot of young 20 and 30 somethings who are really hardworking people, doing their darndest to make an extra buck, already homeowners. But I will tell you, there's, according to the New York Post, something going on now, the latest thing that claims some Gen Zers and millennials are already burned out in corporate America. And what are we thinking when we hear that? Well, welcome to the friggin' party. We were burned out 40 years ago, and we stuck with it, right? But not some of the younger millennials.

0: In fact, the hashtag adult gap year on TikTok has thousands of videos of youngsters ranting about hustle culture. Are you getting the feeling that we have coddled our kids too much and now we just got a bunch of runaway softies? I mean, obviously not everybody can afford to do the adult gap year. I hope not. I hope they don't do it. But if you're one of them or know someone who is and you've been working the corporate grind for 5 to 10 years and don't yet have a big family to support, that might be the off-ramp you're looking for. Not? Anyway, but why is this happening? Since being stressed and overworked isn't anything new that we weren't doing in the 80s, right? But it apparently, rather than push through a deteriorating job like we did, that isn't the same that you signed up for, they're just taking some time off and maybe trying to regroup and do something else. And I gotta tell you, there's part of me that wishes I'd have been smart enough to do that.
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0: Is today the day that you're finally going to act upon what you've been hearing me talk about for 2 years now, and that is to replace the windows that are causing your house to be steamy? Maybe the windows that are getting condensation on a foggy morning like we've had the last couple of mornings. Woody Johnson here, Universal Windows Direct's buy two windows, get two windows free offer continues at least through the end of this month. And this is not something I'm telling or suggesting you do that I don't have firsthand knowledge of, because Risa and I did it on the last Columbus home we owned. Instantly became tighter, more comfortable, no more steamy, stuffy rooms in the summer or drafty cold rooms in the winter. And something I don't talk about, two things that you'll notice right away, how much quieter it is. Kids playing, riding bikes, lawnmowers, you just don't hear it, hardly at all. And Universal Windows Direct would love a chance just to sit down across the kitchen table and show you how that's possible. 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Now, here's the number to make all this happen, because they will not bug you with a call. You reach out to them and tell them you heard about it on the Maverick. On the other end of 614-502-5220.
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1: 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Today's song takes us back to the mid-2000s and tells a story of an unexpected friendship between a successful man and someone who's fallen on hard times, reminding us that everyone's got their moments of grace and redemption. But this one came from a Canadian band that first hit U.S. country radio in the early 2000s with songs like I Should Be Sleeping and Fall Into Me. But it was this tune, released in late 06, that became their biggest American hit. Written by the trio of Sam Tate, Annie Tate, and Dave Berg, it climbed all the way up to number one on the Billboard Hot Country Songs chart in May of 2007, making it the band's only U.S. chart topper. It even earned them nominations for Single of the Year and Music Video of the Year at the CMA Awards in the fall of 07. Here's that heartfelt ballad from the guys who gave us one of the most heartfelt hits of the 2000s. Moments from Emerson Drive, today's Woody's Workday Classic on 103.9 The Maverick.

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12: I'm Jonathan Meenick with Edward Jones. 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

0: Wrapping up another 12 in a row to start your workday with Woody's Workday Kickoff. Good morning. Great to have you here. You got the Woodman back on in the morning. Doesn't it just kind of feel right? It does to me. Man, I'm happy you're here. And thanks for making the switch to the station Columbus is talking about. 103.9 The Maverick.
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0: 039 The Maverick and Thomas Rhett. Hi, I'm Tess Taylor. Hope you had the best Memorial Day weekend. Bridge Park is doing Four Fest again. Whenever I read it, when I look up Four Fest, it's Four Fest. It's happening again this weekend, June 5th and 6th. And it's this big free street festival tied in with the Memorial Tournament. They'll have live music, food trucks, drinks, games, golf simulators, vendors, all that kind of stuff. There's even going to be a drone show Thursday night. And some of the money raised, this is really cool, goes to Nationwide Children's and a few other charities. So, you know what? This feels like way more my speed than standing still and having to be super quiet and watching actual golf for 6 hours. I know I'm speaking for the few of us, but you know who you are. George Strait, Zach Brown Band. Ooh, and I'll tell you how to win Zach Brown Band tickets next on The Maverick.
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0: 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Hi, my name's Tess Taylor. Nashville officially getting the Super Bowl in 2030. The NFL owners voted on it the other day. The city's been building towards this for years. But, you know, between Broadway, all the tourism, all the concerts, the new stadium, I mean, it makes perfect sense. Remember the NFL draft there a few years ago? Downtown was basically one giant party. So you can only imagine what Super Bowl weekend's going to be like. What that's going to look like. Also, does this finally mean that we might get a country music halftime show? Because it's long overdue, in my opinion. Blake Shelton, Garth Brooks. Ooh, maybe Blake? I don't know. And I have Trisha Yearwood. I'm just telling you what's next on The Maverick.
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3: 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Today, our

0: guest is...
1: Dr. Melvin Parsbrooker. 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

I think we can pretty much all agree today's tipping culture is out of control. 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

0: Luke Bryan on Classic Hit Country 103.9 The Maverick. I mean, yes, rain is a good thing, but not this past weekend. We had a bouncy house and all the things for all the grandbabies. Wasn't a good thing this weekend, Luke. But you know what? Not talking to Luke now. I'm talking to you, Maverick Nation. His new album, Signs, comes out the same exact day that he's coming to the Miller Family Farm in Millersport on his farm tour. It's Friday, September 18th. You can buy your tickets, but you can win them tomorrow morning with Kirsch and Emily. You just name the Luke Bryan lyric that Kirsch is singing. I can't. It's so funny. And then you could win those tickets. You can get all this info on our Buckeye City Motorsports concert calendar at 1039themaverick.com. 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

I think we can pretty much all agree today's tipping culture is out of control. Another perfect example on Boneheads of the Day, tomorrow morning at 9:30 on the Workday Kickoff here on 103.9 The Maverick.

0: Patti Loveless on Classic Hit Country 103.9 The Maverick. All right, Bridge Park over there in Dublin, Thorfest is back. It's for the Memorial Tournament. It's June 5th and 6th, this weekend. They're going to have live music, food trucks, drinks, games, golf simulators, vendors, all that kind of stuff. It's like a big free street festival. There's even going to be a drone show on Thursday night. And some of the money that's raised goes to Nationwide Children's and a few other charities, too. I love that. I keep saying this feels way more my speed. I have zero patience. I can't just stand there in silence watching actual golf for 6 hours. This sounds like a lot more fun. Bridge Park Thorfest, June 5th and 6th in Dublin. I'm Tess. I will see you tomorrow at noon. John Boy Crenshaw's in next. Also next, Garth Brooks, Carrie, and Lee Bryce on 103.9 The Maverick. I miss you already. Okay, love you. Bye.
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0: Country 103.9, the Maverick and Brooks and Dunn and My Maria with John Boy Crenshaw. Good afternoon and welcome to the ride home on a shortened week. So we're going to think this is Monday all day and it'll be, you know, Friday before we know it. At least that would be the optimist's way of looking at it. Coming up in just a few, hang on, tell you how you can score tickets for Luke Bryan's farm tour coming up on Friday, September 18th over at the Miller Family Farm in Millersport. And Kenny Chesney and Tim and Faith are on the way, too.
1: There's an accident on 670 East at Leonard Avenue. We have the 70 westbound ramp to Millard-Kelton blocked for construction. 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
3: Columbus weather.
4: Mostly cloudy, chance of showers and thunderstorms overnight, low 64. Same for tomorrow, showers and possibly a thunderstorm. There's no chance of it. It gonna rain. 77 for the high tomorrow, sunshine 78 on Thursday. Speaking of 78, that's what it is now in downtown Columbus with Kenny Chesney.
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I think we can pretty much all agree today's tipping culture is out of control. 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

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Hi, it's John Boy Crenshaw in for the ride home this afternoon. Alan Jackson is on the way in a couple of minutes. Tracy Byrd now goes 10 rounds with Jose Cuervo and actually can still speak coherently about it.

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0: Chuck. Thanks a lot for listening to the Maverick this afternoon. Certainly do appreciate it. Kirsch thinks he can sing like Luke Bryan. He can't, but that's not stopping him from giving away Luke Bryan tickets tied to his singing. I don't know how in the heck he's going to pull that off. Maybe he's going to send it through through an AI converter. And then what is that they call the auto-tune? Yeah, he'll send it through auto-tune. It might sound human after that. At any rate, tickets for Luke Bryan's farm tour Friday, September 18th at the Miller Family Farm in Millersport can be yours tomorrow morning if you can figure out exactly what the heck he's talking about right here on the Maverick. It's tomorrow morning after 6. Garth Brooks is on the way. So are Brooks and Dunn. Traffic time now. What's up, Kelly Quinn?
1: It's an accident on 70 East at Allen Creek Drive. We have an accident on 71 South before 270 on the north side. An accident on 670 East at Leonard Avenue on the right berm. We have an accident on 270 South after 70 on the east side. That one's on the right berm. 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

0: 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That is Johnny Lee and Looking for Love. Hi, I'm John Boy Crenshaw. This is called The Ride Home because we hope that's what you're doing now or, well, shortly. 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The Old Crow Medicine Show will open up that gig as well, so that will be exciting. We'll check the forecast. Dwight Yoakam and Kenny Chesney are coming up.
1: An accident on 71 south before 270 on the north side as traffic slow from Gemini Parkway. There's an accident on 670 east at Leonard Avenue on the right berm. An accident on 315 south at Bethel Road. 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
5: Columbus weather.
6: Overnight, mostly cloudy. A chance of showers and thunderstorms. We will have a low down to 64 overnight tonight. Then for tomorrow, more of the same. A chance of showers and thunderstorms. Well, actually, there's not a chance. It's a 100% chance of showers and possibly a thunderstorm. Tomorrow's high of 77. Sunshine 78 on Thursday. It is 78 now in downtown Columbus. Here comes Dwight Yoakam.
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I think we could pretty much all agree today's tipping culture is out of control. 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

0: and the Maverick and Carrie Underwood and the Church Bells with John Boy Crenshaw. Thanks a lot for listening to the Maverick on the way home this afternoon. Been to Target lately? You know they're getting new shopping carts? 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They haven't reinvented the wheel, but apparently these will make it roll more consistently. 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It might be a little bit before the target nearest you gets them. They'll be rolling them out inside of the next couple of years. Hey, it's Memorial Day week. There's not a lot of crap to talk about today. Gary Allen and Lady A are coming up in just a few.
1: There's a disabled vehicle on 270 North just past 62 on the east side. We have an accident on 270 North before 161. That's on the left berm. An accident on 315 South at Bethel Road. 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

0: There's an accident on 70 East between 270 and Bryce Road. We have some slow traffic on 270 South from 70 to 33. Heavy on 71 North from 670 to 17th. A vehicle fire on Wagoner Road at East Broad. 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From the Rosati Windows Traffic Center, I'm Kelly Quinn on 103.9 The Maverick.
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2: Columbus weather.
3: Weather, mostly cloudy, a chance of showers and thunderstorms overnight with a low near 64. Then for tomorrow, showers and possibly a thunderstorm, 100% chance of precipitation. Tomorrow's high of 77, sunshine, and 78 on Thursday. 77 now in downtown Columbus and Montgomery Gentry.

I think we can pretty much all agree today's tipping culture is out of control. Another perfect example on Boneheads of the Day, tomorrow morning at 9:30 on the Workday Kickoff here on 103.9 The Maverick.

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Classic Hit Country, 103.9 to Maverick, and Billy Currington's got good directions, and John Boy Crenshaw in for the ride home. Hey, did you know that the American Music Awards were last night? Me neither. I was busy watching the Cavs lose to the Knicks. I was busy watching the Cavs getting swept by the Knicks. Thank you very little. In the country category, the best male, Morgan Wallen, the best female country artist, Ella Langley, also taking home a trophy, best country duo or group, the Zac Brown Band. The breakthrough country artist, Sam Barber, I don't know who that is. Best country song, Choosing Texas, from Ellen Langley. That is a song that we will eventually play here on the Maverick.

0: Kendrick. And Megan Maroney's Cloud Nine got it for Album of the Year. One of the highlights of the show last evening was Keith Urban doing a song from his upcoming album of Yacht Rock Remix. And this one, originally done by Seals and Crofts. I was a kid when that song came out, and I used to like Seals and Crofts a lot, so I have a feeling I'm going to like this Keith Urban album of the Yacht Rock Remix that is coming out later this summer. In the meantime, Garth Brooks and Jason Aldean are coming up in just a couple of minutes. Right now, take a check on traffic. Final of the afternoon, Kelly Quinn.
1: An accident on 270 north before Westerville Road is on the left berm. We have an accident 70 east before Bryce Road on the right berm. An accident James Road south of Livingston Avenue in Delaware. An accident on 521 eastbound west of North Old State Road. 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

0: Welcome back to What Is That Thing? Today our guest is
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1: It's a story that will get your ire up, but it will answer an age-old question. Who in the world needs a friend like that? 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
1: Hey, I am kind of curious. Did you go out and get one over the holiday weekend? Dunkin' Donuts unleashed its viral iced beverage buckets nationwide last Friday, and they are huge.

0: huge 48-ounce buckets are filled to the rim with Dunkin's iced coffee, but they don't come cheap. Nationally, the average around $13. Now, what should not be the shock is the novelty of them, which forced sellouts at many locations, which makes me feel sorry for the average Joe just looking for a cheap cup of coffee. And of course, they were allowed to use replacement containers instead. The easiest attain in that volume were bright orange in color and readily available at the nearest Home Depot.
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I think we could pretty much all agree today's tipping culture is out of control. 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
2: It is hard for me to keep up these days on social media, but you know what? I do the best I can to share a few funny photos, some super silly stuff, and behind-the-scenes things, too. But when that well runs dry, I rely on my rowdy friends to keep the laughs rolling in, and they can be your buddies, too, when you follow me on Facebook, TikTok, and YouTube at Rowdy Vision. So what's up with them today? Well, Todd is not looking forward to this. He says he's on his way to HR again for nicknaming his coworker MasterCard because they take credit for other people's work. Oh, and something tells me this has happened to you. And at least Emily has found a way to express it. She says, I hate it when I'm singing along to a song and the artist gets the words wrong. And I do believe that Janie is exasperated. And I bet a lot of you feel the same way she does. She says, at this point, if I get picked up by aliens, I'm just going to go ahead and consider it to be a rescue mission instead of an induction.
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1: Oh, this made my blood boil when I heard about it. Bet it's going to do the same to you. A woman was stunned after her lifelong friend allegedly removed her from a wedding party because she feared her friend's wheelchair would distract guests from the ceremony. Now, this drama began days after the woman was hit by a car, leaving her with a broken leg and heavy bruising and confined to a wheelchair while she recovers. But Bridezilla allegedly suggested it would be best if her friend skipped the wedding entirely because she and another wheelchair-using guest would, and I'm quoting, steal all the attention. As you can imagine, her story quickly ignited outrage online, with several commenters encouraging the injured woman to go ahead and skip that wedding altogether, return the wedding gift, and reconsider their friendship. And that's the way I'm leaning too.
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0: Welcome back to What Is That Thing? Today our guest is
1: Dr. Melvin Parsbrooker. I invented the sump pump.
0: Ah, the sump pump. I've heard Apex pros talk about those.
1: Yes, the pros who knows are true experts in sump pumpology.
0: So, doctor, what is that thing?
1: You see, a sump pump is a device designed to pump out sump.
0: Sump?
1: For the pump.
0: You say the pump pumps
1: sump.
0: Sump. And what exactly is sump?
1: It's what gets pumped.
0: I want to be sure I'm hearing you right. Sump?
1: Sump.
0: And that's what gets
1: pumped. 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
0: Of course.
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1: The wave is so passe. It really is yesterday's news. Tarps off has left the hockey rink and made its way to America's pastime, and it looks like it's here to stay. And automobile manufacturers around the world, oh, they make claims about their cars they really can't back up. So a word to the wise, just because they say it can, doesn't mean you should.
0: Riding with the Rowdy
1: on 103.9 The Mag.